0: say this. If lyrics on records could produce the kinds of negative results that certain people claim they produce, then take this example. Most of the records which are broadcast on the radio are songs about...
1: More, more, more.

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0: 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Just, what are you doing?
1: You're just living, man. 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
0: Yeah.
1: Maybe when I get back, I can write a book about my travels, you know, about getting out of this sick society.
0: Society!
1: Society, man!

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Guess I'm just talking to a stranger. 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

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This one right here. That ain't easy. 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
2: For those that don't know, this brother, when we talk about wine and hip-hop, we have wine and hip-hop breathing. He's freestyling tasting notes in his raps. Like, real bars that get busy, you know? Capturing all of the nuances between the flavors, between the appreciation for the winemakers. 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

0: 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Tell your neighbors,
1: D-tracks,
0: Specs Wizards. What? Yeah. Come on.

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I like to chop it up later, have your head cramming to find the audio. I never said though, it's untraceable, don't worry your head, bro.

0: 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And King Ghidorah is completely controlled by our computers through magnetic waves. These monsters can destroy you and together conquer the entire Earth. The final hour is approaching for the people of Earth. Hear this.
1: Render unto Ghidorah what is Ghidorah's. 10 to 1 he sees you through a beaker and a tweezers. Read the fine print and be like, what's the big deal? Spun wheels of steel since broke wheel, big wheel. Back when it was greasy ass curl, now it's easy dread. Had a rhyme on how to use